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0: 5, 9,
1: you've been through so much that you started identifying with the pain instead of the person. Let's talk about this right now inside your Daily Dose, because you've been hurt. You've been disappointed. I know you've been overlooked and you've been rejected, right? And somewhere along the way, you forgot who you were before all of that hurt happened. You forgot that you were resilient. You forgot that you were gifted. 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Life can shake your confidence, but it should never steal your identity.

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3: Heavy traffic leaving West Sacramento, I-5 northbound. Your ride's going to be slow from Highway 50 to Garden Highway, with another slow patch from 80 to Del Paso Road. Southbound direction, that's going to be busy from before 80 to Garden Highway. The rest of the way towards Highway 50, looking good. I'm Abby Curlett with traffic.
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0: Lots going on right now. World Cup is here in the U.S. for the first time since 1999. The Spurs taking on the Knicks. First time since NBA Finals back in 1999.
1: Yep.
0: What else has changed since 1999? Let's talk about that mañana. Plus, we have you down at the DM. It's the Dana Cortez Show. 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

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It is all going to be going down till June 26th. So if you've never experienced

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13: Maracana, extra time, Germany versus Argentina. Lionel Messi chasing the ghost of Maradona had carried Argentina here. Now he was running on fumes. Andre Schürrle drove down the left, swung it across. Mario Götze, 22 years old, just brought on, chested it down with his left, volleyed it across his body with his right. Goalkeeper Sergio Romero couldn't reach it. Germany 1, Argentina 0. Coach Yogi Löw told Götze before sending him on, "Show the world you're better than Messi." Germany, world champions for the fourth time, the first European nation to win in the Americas. Messi walked past the trophy, eyes empty. Götze became immortal. Football is a few seconds sometimes.
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0: Dominique. Lots going on right now. World Cup is here in the U.S. for the first time since 1999. The Spurs take it on the Knicks. First time since NBA Finals back in 1999.
1: Yep.
0: What else has changed since 1999? 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Plus, we have you down in the DM. It's the Dana Cortez Show. 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

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Fitted in. 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They with it. Man, these n***s ain't no s*** in. Man, you ain't s*** but a pee-pee. 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Everything free, put it on me. 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
3: 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Turn up. 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

0: summertime is the best time. 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You get to snack. But there's actually a list of snacks you should not be feeding your kiddos.
1: Ooh.
0: And oh. I'm going to give them to you when we come back. No, it's dangerous, seriously. So let's talk about it next.
2: Is it going down in the DM? Find out next.

0: Is it going down in the DM? We're about to find out.
1: There are some snacks during the summertime that you're not supposed to give your kids, according to pediatricians, and they are as follows. Grapes, you must cut them up into tiny pieces. Hot dogs must be cut into tiny pieces. Sausage must be cut into tiny pieces. And popcorn as well, which means you should probably stay away from popcorn. They are severe choking hazards.
2: Popcorn?
1: I grew up my entire life, I will tell you now, eating all of the above, and never one time did I know that they're so dangerous.
2: I knew hot dogs were.
1: I know you did. Kinsey Gray, unfortunately, she lost her son, Nicholas, who was 8, at school. They did everything right, and unfortunately, they were unable to save him.
3: I don't want anyone to feel pity for me. What I do want is for people to know and understand who Nicholas is.
1: And she is speaking very openly to warn other parents. They did everything. They had the choking machine at the school. It would not work. He'd eaten a grape. They had the Heimlich.
2: The choking machine is.
1: There's some type of machine that is supposed to pull, you know, foods that are lodged inside of the esophagus. They did the Heimlich. Everything was done. And that's what I mean. These types of foods are just really difficult to get out of a child's windpipe. So that's why she's speaking openly about it. I ate these my whole life when I was growing up. Nobody ever cut them up for me.
2: So one time we were having a birthday party for either Matt or Sarah.
1: Who are Matt and Sarah?
2: My siblings. Brother and sister.
1: Yeah, Otto's like, everybody knows.
2: Everybody knows Matt and Sarah. And my little brother T was obviously at the party, and there was probably about 4 or 5 other people there, other kids from the neighborhood, and we were eating hot dogs, and T, who at the time was probably 4, he had got a hot dog lodged in his throat.
1: Oh my gosh.
2: My mom had to do the Heimlich in front of everybody, and of course it was pretty traumatic, but he did finally spit it out onto the table.
1: So he blew it out?
2: Yeah, and it was, yeah, everybody thought it was funny at the time, but.
1: Well, but it's not funny.
2: It wasn't funny, no.
1: Oh my, imagine picking that up and just having like.
2: Oh, the dog ate it.
1: Oh.
4: That's funny. That's funny. You can't deny that. That's funny.
2: That was funny. I mean, it was funny at the time.
4: Yeah, you can't.
1: That is funny.
2: It was scary also.
1: Oh my gosh, of course.
4: What's the dog's name?
2: The dog's name was Buck. We named him after the dog from Married with Children.
4: That's Buck behavior.
1: Definitely, this is something you want to listen to on the Dana Cortez Show podcast on demand. And these are the snacks you cut up for the kids. We'll be right back after this. Don't move. 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
2: If you're taking 80 eastbound just after Truxell Road, we have reports of a three-car crash impacting your center lanes, and that's really jamming up traffic from before I-5. Once you're past that, it's looking much better working your way towards Citrus Heights. I'm Abby Curlett with traffic.
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2: Have you ever had a dream, like even maybe since you were little or recently, and you're just like, that's never going to happen? 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
1: 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Traffic.
2: If you're taking 80 eastbound just after Truxell Road, we have reports of a three-car crash impacting your center lanes, and that's really jamming up traffic from before I-5. Once you're past that, it's looking much better working your way towards Citrus Heights. I'm Abby Curlett with traffic.
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3: Is there something you've always wanted to do and you feel like, I'm never going to get that done? It's too late. What's the dream that you still think about? 877-730-DCS1. It is never too late. Automatic and I have been traveling a lot. He's been DJing all over the country, and I've just been going along for the ride. We were all inside an airplane when the

0: flight attendant gets on the loudspeaker inside the plane. Picture like you're in school and you just hear, you know, someone come on the intercom and she says, "Everybody, we want to celebrate blank blank's birthday today. He's never flown. This is his first flight." And everybody's like, "Wow." And he's 99 years old.
1: Oh.
0: And I mean, the plane erupted with joyous applause. I'm getting chills right now. And the gentleman stood up. I couldn't believe he was 99.
1: He was moving really well.
0: There was no wheelchair involved in this when he got up, when he, you know, deplaned. It was absolutely amazing, though. And there's some things that I've always wanted to do that I just kind of was like, it's never going to happen because I'm so busy. I don't, I work so much. I always want to go to Vatican City, and I've always wanted to go to Mexico City because I feel like those are like both of my cultures, like kind of in a way. And I just lately been feeling kind of down about it. Well, when that happened, I said, you know what? I have a lot of time to do the things that I want to do.
1: It's never too late. That's the thing. Is like,
0: yeah.
1: And the other thing is dream big. Though I've never doubted myself. And I think that's part of the reason why I've ended up where I am today is because if you don't dream big, if you don't believe it, it can't happen. And I think that's part of the reason why I'm from a small town. I'm from Santa Fe, New Mexico. It's, you know, 100,000 people. And I've literally DJed all over the world. I've never had like any big connections or done anything. I just believe that it could happen. And it happened.
0: You think that mindset automatic, you're like, and I practice a lot. Yeah. Do you think that mindset, like you've somewhat, because of your lack of fear, you manifest the things you want because you're not afraid?
1: Yeah, if you don't believe, I truly believe if you don't believe it can happen, it will never happen.
0: Well, I mean, we've talked about this. Otto, when he and I were just good friends and then it grew into love, one of my birthdays, he showed up to my apartment and he had a bottle of wine and a globe. And he said to me, "I'm going to show you the world." Because he knew I was a young mother. Obviously, I had two children. And at 15, when I had Kirsten, my oldest, I couldn't go anywhere or do anything.
1: I hadn't even been anywhere at that point.
0: I didn't even have, well, you had. You had a passport that was pretty stamped. And I had no passport. And that moment for me, I will never forget getting my passport. It was such a big experience. The first time I traveled, I was like, what are they doing? And they stamp it and you get like different countries. I'd never left I'd been to like Juarez and Ojinaga. And that's not
1: Tijuana.
0: No, I'd never been to Tijuana either.
1: Oh.
0: Ojinaga and Juarez.
2: It's
0: so
2: beautiful.
0: It was, I'd never been to a beach.
2: I think it's beautiful that you guys were able to do that for each other, too. I also feel like on the one perspective of it is people wait so long waiting for other people. Just go take the trip by yourself.
1: Dude.
0: Oh, my gosh.
1: Waiting on other people, is you're just going to continue to wait. I'm
0: or
1: sorry.
0: Or being afraid to travel alone. That's something else I really admire about Otto. And Anthony, you too. You guys jump on a plane and go wherever, and I see posts of you checking out new food, visiting museums, checking out new parks. I'm not afraid, but I feel weird, like going places by myself. You know what I mean? But you can't.
1: I think you get used to it after a while, though. I think because I know with you, Ant, you are not afraid to go to the movies by yourself or go eat somewhere by yourself, right?
2: Yeah, no, not at all. Because I actually want to enjoy myself.
0: That is so wrong.
2: I mean, hey, there's going on a road trip solo and there's going on a road trip with your new girlfriend.
0: That is true. That is true. Tiffany just shot us a text and she said, "I've never even left the state. Get on a plane."
1: There's no reason not
0: to
1: try.
0: There's not. The flights are on sale right now. Hit me up at Dana Cortez on Instagram. I'll send you a link. Okay. Did you have a dream that maybe you just made come true? 877-730-DCS1. Tap in or text. We'll be back after this. Don't move. Brought to you by Progressive Insurance.

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2: Kim Kardashian is in a new relationship. She made Instagram official, but there was a huge mistake on the post, and I've got the audio. 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
2: 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It's free. And take a listen to that. Kim Kardashian and Lewis Hamilton are Instagram official, at least on her page.
4: I was going to say, not on his.
2: She posted video. It's just like a carousel, right? But the third swipe right is her riding a bike with him. But here's the thing. She is not good on the bicycle. She almost fell and she left it in the carousel. Hilarious. Take a listen. That sounds like some kind of jungle bird. I swear I've heard that bird. It's like, I don't even know how she did that. But she almost fell on a bicycle. She kept it on there. I love that she's able to laugh at herself.
3: She did sound like a bird. Imagine if like you described it as a bird watcher with, here we have a Northern American influencer out in the wild.
2: That's what it sounded like. Oh, that was so good. You made Anthony snort. You made him snort. I'm happy for her. I love that she's in love right now.
3: Yep.
2: But Mamacita Kim, let me talk to you. This ain't it. This is not it. And I love you. This is why I'm talking. This is why I'm telling you. He is the kind of guy that falls hard for very beautiful women for a short little baby period of time, and then he moves on. And if that's what you're here for, if you're here for a good time, not a long time, as in the words of Drake, we got you. But otherwise, no, because he's been with Nicole Scherzinger, he's been with Shakira, he's been with blah, blah, and Rihanna, and blah, blah, and blah, blah, and blah, blah, and on, and on, and on. And I'm afraid that Kim Kardashian might just be another notch in his belt.
3: Mm. Oh, well, it's a nice belt. I'll say that.
2: Yeah, no, he's pretty and she's pretty too. I don't know who's prettier.
3: I think it's going to be a good relationship for her. I think this is going to be the best relationship for her that I've ever witnessed, because he's very secure in himself because of that immaculate dating resume he's had. I think he's more secure than Pete or Kanye were about who he is as a man.
4: Okay.
2: Perhaps.
4: When did you start watching F1?
3: Oh, I don't really watch it, but I know he dated all them women. I don't really
2: watch F1 either. I know how popular it is. I get it. But I know that man is making $60 million a year, so he must be secure in himself.
4: Oh, yeah, he's definitely financially secure for sure.
2: I mean, not nearly like her. She's a billionaire. And I know I can't even conceptualize billion. Most people can't. There was a whole study done on this. But at least he knows who he is. And like I said, I'm happy for her because she does look happy. I just, you know, is she going to have another heartbreak? That's the question.
4: He's had a lot of short stint relationships, like you said. Gigi Hadid, Rihanna, Kendall Jenner, it says, was his girlfriend.
2: They didn't date. They're still friends.
4: Rita Ora.
2: Good friends.
4: He was with Winnie Harlow for 2 years.
2: He
4: dated Nicki Minaj?
2: What?
4: Dude. Yeah, it says Nicki Minaj here too.
2: She's a baddie.
4: Sofia Vergara?
3: He is that guy. And a very happy Kim K is exciting, because that leads to a very artistically driven and motivated Kanye West on the music side.
2: Well, we haven't had it yet. Let's wait for it to drop. Hopefully we'll get that soon. Check the video of Kim Kardashian's bike debacle at Dana Cortez and at Dana Cortez Show on IG. We'll be back after this. 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

0: nowadays, everybody wanna talk like they got something to say, but nothing comes out when they move their lips, just a bunch of gibberish. 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
1: I knew I married the love of my life, but I didn't know he was this nosy. Oh. Good morning, it's the Dana Cortez Show. My name is Dana Cortez.
2: What are you talking about? DJ Automatic.
3: I go by Anthony A.
1: We are coming to work, and let's be real. We come to work. It's dark. I posted a photo, and I've had thousands of views, and people are like, I can't believe you go to work at that time in the morning. We have to prepare, and we're walking to our vehicle. Automatic here, my husband, is just chatting with me like normal, and then he says, yeah, I guess that's, you know, the apartment, you know, they moved out, and I'm like, what? Random.
3: Oh, he knows all the tea, huh?
1: No, and I'm like, what are you talking about? He said, yeah, the apartment up there. Where? And then I turn around, like, it's behind us somewhere. Yeah, the whole floor, you know, second floor, blah, blah, it's empty. How do you know that?
2: Because I am very observant. No, I'm not nosy, I'm observant, where you are just floating through life.
1: Are you saying I'm oblivious? The two O's?
2: Yeah, you're just floating through life. You're oblivious to anything and everything.
1: I'm not worried about other people's business. We are driving to work, and Otto is the guy looking left and right. We drive to work the same day every day. He's weaving left and right because he's looking around like nothing's changed. It's the same thing.
2: I am your lookout. Without me, you would be lost. You can't even get yourself out of a parking lot driving. So what are you talking about?
1: Hey, I've made improvements on that. Otto.
3: I think it's important. I think it's important for you guys to be a yin and a yang for each other when it comes to this being in your neighbor's business or not.
1: No, but no, Dana, Otto will be, we're at a function, a public function, for instance, and there's a couple in front of us talking, and I already know. He will interject into their conversation.
2: No, I won't.
1: Yes, you will. We were at this event, and somebody was talking about movies. It was two couples that Otto said, actually, blah, blah, blah. And I was like, what are you doing? You're not involved in
2: the if they're having a loud discussion about something that everybody knows about in front of me, I might interject.
1: Nobody else did that. You're not. They don't know you. And they looked back and they were like, okay.
2: They had the conversation though, didn't they?
1: They did.
2: See?
1: They did. And you made friends.
3: I am guilty of that one too. When I overhear people talking about something and I know something about it, oh my God, I'm jumping right into that conversation.
2: Yeah, why wouldn't you?
3: Why wouldn't you? Because it's rude and people don't know you.
1: Thank you, Anthony. Thank you. And I am a little oblivious to my surroundings. A couple of days ago, we got into the elevator in our apartment where all of a sudden someone's not there on the second floor. Anyway, we're going up. We meet this gentleman. He's probably in his late 80s, nice little man, and we're talking to him. Well, yesterday we get in the elevator and there's a couple in there and I'm talking to the woman and I'm like, what floor do you live on? And Otto's like, Dana, this is the man we just met a couple of days ago.
2: We literally talked to him yesterday. And he looked at me and he was like, I talked to her yesterday.
1: And I said, I forgot.
2: Yin and yang here, okay, Dana?
1: Seriously. I guess one person needs to be observant in case we get kidnapped or something. You can identify whoever it is.
3: Well, I don't think the little man's kidnapping you guys.
1: No.
2: He's definitely not going to kidnap.

0: He was a
1: sweetie. All right, Anthony A., what do we have for National Day?
2: National Donut Day.
1: Oh, my gosh.
0: Love me a good donut.
1: So I am in my healthy phase, and I will not be
0: eating. I wish she wasn't.
1: I know.
0: Well, no, I'm sorry. I'm jonesy for some ice cream.
1: I couldn't get past the 117 mark, and I know that's light, but not for me. I'm a little person, and so I stopped eating all junk, right? It's only natural. If it grew or walked on the planet, I eat it.
0: We don't even have chips in the freaking pantry.
1: I'm down to 114, and I ain't even worked out just from eating well. But in 1 year from today, I'm going to enjoy myself a donut.
2: All right.
0: 1 year?
1: Yeah.
0: I'm not waiting for that for a year.
1: Otto, you have to eat it when I'm not in the house. All right, down to the DM is next.
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3: From the Big O Tires Traffic Center, Roseville and Sacramento on Interstate 80 westbound traffic is looking good from Douglas Boulevard through Citrus Heights to the Cap City Freeway. The Cap City Freeway is moving well in eastbound and westbound directions between Interstate 80 and Highway 99. I'm Sam Tidrick with traffic.
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0: If you missed your down in the DM, here it is.
1: Okay, so today we got Ashley on the phone, and she's in a relatively new relationship. Everything's young and beautiful. However, she's concerned that she doesn't have her man's full attention.
2: What do you mean full attention?
1: Well, I said it's pretty new, but they have been dating for about 8 months now.
3: Okay, hold on. Wait, unpack that for us. They're in a relationship though, right?
1: Yes.
3: So they've had the conversation and all that?
1: Yes, all that. But she's worried that he hasn't stopped swiping that.
3: Ooh.
1: And that's where your expertise comes in, you know?
2: So we need to do a DM and be one of these girls?
1: First of all, let's talk
2: to
1: obviously
2: Ashley. I'm not going to be a girl, but I mean, you're going to be a girl.
1: Ashley, are you there? You're there, right?
4: Yeah, hi, Nina.
1: Hi, I'm sorry we're talking, you know, all of this, but I just want to make sure that I have everything correct and that I explain to Automatic Anthony and everybody's listening exactly what you told me, the story. Your boyfriend's name is Eric, right?
4: Yeah, and everything you were telling the guys is yeah.
3: So the homie is your boyfriend, though?
4: Yeah, we met him like 8 months ago, and it's been pretty good. I mean, it's been really fun to have somebody else to explore the city with. And
2: so you're not from here, then?
4: No, and neither's Eric, and so it's been really good for both of us. He just moved here.
1: Oh, okay, so that's what your message was saying. I didn't understand.
4: Yeah, sorry. Sorry, I was so mad when I was writing the message. I'm sure there were a million typos and stuff that didn't make sense.
1: Well, it makes sense now.
3: What do you guys mean, though?
1: Well, Ashley was explaining to me that she feels like Eric is still kind of adjusting to the city, and he may not be ready to step into the boyfriend lane yet. That's what you meant, right, Ashley?
4: Yeah, I mean, I wish I would have found out a different way, but I think everything was just rushed. I'm sure we're just better as friends because we're both just adjusting to being in a new place.
3: What do you mean you wish you'd have found out a different way? What's that about?
4: Okay, so 3 weeks ago, he matched with my roommate's hairstylist, and then I found out 2 weeks ago, and yeah, he's still messaging her.
2: So why are you so calm since you're being cheated on?
4: I don't know. I mean, I'm 27 years old. I mean, I've been through worse stuff with guys.
2: She's not that into him.
4: I felt like, I don't think he'll admit it. So it's just, I just want to like prove what I already know, you know?
3: Do you think he's kind of just about curious about the women in this new city he's in and things like that?
4: I don't know what he's thinking. I don't want to be like sitting around waiting for him to figure it out.
3: That's fair. I mean, well, one big important question is like, are you sure they haven't met yet?
1: That's a good one, yeah.
4: No, they haven't met yet because I've actually been writing the messages for the past week.
1: Okay, so I'm calling and pretending to be your roommate, the hairstylist.
4: Yeah.
1: Or the roommate's hairstylist. Okay, I get it.
4: But he doesn't know we all know each other.
1: Okay, so what are we going to talk about then? What's my name?
4: Your name is Jasmine, and you're supposed to grab happy hour drinks and appetizers this Saturday.
2: Let's get this one going then.
4: And, you know, mention how much you love IPAs.
1: What is an IPA?
2: That's like a fancy beer.
3: Wait, it's ringing.
5: Hello.
1: Hi, is this Eric?
5: Yeah, it is.
0: Is it going down?
6: Find out next.
7: Regulators. We regulate any stealing of his property. We're damn good, too. But you can't be any geek off the street. Gotta be handy with the steal if you know what I mean. Earn your keep.

0: Is it going down in the DM? We're about to find out.
1: We have arrived to our second part. Ashley called me because she suspects her boyfriend, Eric, may not be ready for commitment.
2: 3 weeks ago, he matched with my roommate's hairstylist. And then I found out 2 weeks ago, and yeah, he's still messaging her.
1: Okay, so Eric thinks he's talking to Jasmine, but of course it's me that has him on the phone. Is it going down in the DM?
3: Hello.
1: Hi, is this Eric?
3: Yeah, it is. But who is this?
1: Well, who do you think it is, baby?
3: Jasmine.
1: How did you know it was me? Oh, my gosh.
3: I have mind powers. I'm telepathic.
1: Oh, my gosh. You're so silly.
3: I'm not really on that much, so I don't have many friends out here.
1: Oh, well now you have me to show you around a little bit. We can explore the city together.
3: That sounds absolutely lovely.
1: Do you still want to find a good happy hour spot this Saturday we can hang at?
3: This Saturday?
1: Yeah.
3: That should work. Yeah. Do you still want to try brewery?
1: Oh my gosh, Eric, I would love to. I heard they have the best IPAs.
3: I think they're some of the best in the whole city, in my opinion.
1: Well, I can't wait to try them with you. Maybe we can get a little sample flight of something. But you know what, Eric, can I ask you something before we move forward?
3: Let's do it. Yeah, of course.
1: You know, you don't have a girlfriend or wife or anything, right? Because sometimes these apps, you know, you get caught with the wrong one.
3: No. You don't have a husband or a boyfriend, do you?
1: No, of course not. You know what? I work too much. And like you said,
2: oh
1: I
2: my God,
1: out.
2: I'm sorry.
3: Not that I would object.
2: Dana,
3: I wouldn't
2: I'm
3: have
2: sorry.
3: A problem.
2: I've heard
3: with
2: enough. Can you guys hear me?
1: Yeah, I can hear you, girl.
2: Oh my God.
1: I'm surprised you waited
3: Hello?
1: That long.
2: Like,

0: mention me? Are you kidding me?
1: Who am I talking
0: to? Hello?
2: Eric, my name is Dana from the Dana Cortez Show, and there's no Jasmine, but your girlfriend is on the phone.
0: Yeah.
2: Ashley?
0: What? You don't even, like, have to, like, say to my face you want to see. You know, whatever. It's cool. But the next time you're matching girls, just make sure that it's not my roommate's hairstylist, okay? Whatever. I'm done.
1: Are you serious? No.
2: You're talking to no one.
1: At all.
2: Bro, you're talking to no one. She's done. She's gone. But what do you mean it's not like that? You were the one setting up a date with me.
1: No. This is stupid.
3: It went down in the DM. Oh, my gosh. That guy right there. All he had to do was be honest. And I know that, I mean, I know Otto was like, Ashley, why do you need to do this? She needed proof. She needed to know 100%. She was 80%. But she's put a lot into this relationship. So she just wanted to make sure that everything she was feeling, everything she saw was accurate. Because sometimes it could be like he forgot to delete the app.
4: Agreed.
3: Whatever the case is, I feel like she put way too much into this relationship so early. And the man was not reciprocating the feelings. Ooh. Eric was not giving her what she was putting out. And you should know that if you're the one trying and trying and making things, hey, let's go do this, let's go do that. If you're the one making all the plans, making all the calls, doing, that's not, that means you're with somebody who's not quite as interested in you as you are in them.
4: And then the other thing is why do you always want to hit fast forward on the relationship? It's like, let it grow, let it be. Why does it have to be something from the beginning? Why do you have to establish anything?
3: Well, 8 months isn't exactly brand new, Otto.
4: That's pretty new still.
5: Otto, are you trying to say that she jumped a gun a little here, or what are you trying to say, brother?
4: I mean, he doesn't live with her. They don't live in the same city.
3: Well, they do now.
4: Okay, well, 8 months, though, of not being, like, solid together, where it's kind of, like, back and forth, and that's not a long time. I mean, they probably were he wasn't ever serious, but she was probably serious for a couple
3: in
4: months.
3: In her own mind. Yeah, well, I think that's why we did this, though. Right now, she has the proof.
4: Which I do, I should say, I do understand why she wanted to know 100%.
3: I'm glad you said that, yeah. Because you do need to know. That way you don't feel like, did I end it, and it was in my head, or whatever. But here's something else. Why are the dating app horror stories getting worse and worse? My girlfriend, she's beautiful, executive, she's gorgeous. Had this guy she met online. I thought everything was going well. They're not together. One of our really good friends who happens to be an artist, same thing. Met a guy online. Horrible ending. How hard is it to find a good person today? Because obviously Otto and I have been married so long now that I wouldn't even know. God, I wouldn't. I
5: just went through a situation where I met a woman online and she was quote unquote separated.
3: Yeah.
5: Yeah, it turns out she wasn't.
3: Oh my gosh. See what I mean? Mm-hmm. There's so many. I'm just going to say it. They're liars. People are misrepresenting themselves. Did you meet your person online? When did you know they were the one? And how long did it take?
4: I'd rather hear the horror stories.
3: That's what I'm saying. I want to hear some of the horror stories. How long did it take? How many frogs did you have to kiss before you found your prince? And Anthony, you have to tell us how you figured out this woman was still in a relationship, okay?
5: Oh, here we go.
3: All right. Call us up. Tap in. Let's talk about it when we come back. 877-730-DCS1. 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
2: 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And I mean that. My girls are crazy when it comes to clean bathrooms.

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2: Justin Bieber was having dinner at a Mexican restaurant with his wife, Hailey Bieber, and their baby, Jack Blues. And he noticed the table next to them, they were having a big old birthday party, so he decided to join in and sing happy birthday.
3: Happy birthday, dear Amanda.
2: Wow.
3: Happy birthday to you.
2: Happy birthday, Amanda. Happy birthday, Amanda. Imagine throwing up that photo right there.
4: Oh, my God. So, wait, they're at a Mexican restaurant?
2: Yeah.
4: Right?
2: Justin Bieber is in his 100% healing phase. It all started after he had that altercation with Diddy at Usher. Oh, my God, I can't believe I said that. Freudian slip. With Usher at Beyonce's Oscar party.
4: Yep.
2: And I think it's because Usher had Justin Bieber out there at these Diddy parties, and he was part of Justin Bieber's trauma. I really believe that he was a child superstar.
5: We don't know that. You're assuming.
2: I don't care. I'm not assuming. I've seen pictures and videos. He should not have been at those parties at the age he was.
5: But he's definitely in his healing phase.
2: Oh, he's so nice. I love that he and Hailey look so happy. There was a moment where you could see videos and photos of them not getting along.
5: Well, they had a brand new baby.
2: It didn't matter. Otto, it didn't
5: tired.
2: Matter. He's not tired. Don't say that. But now they're loving all over each other. He's posting pictures in the garden with his baby. He's singing happy birthday at strangers' tables. Like, he's in his I'm good with life phase.
4: His Coachella performance was also a big moment for him and rekindling with his fan base who love him for the music he had put out the previous two decades.
2: It, to me, was an artistic moment, because some people are like, that's so lazy. No, he's showing you literally where he started from, how it all came together on stage. Watch me grow up with you. He sang to himself as a child.
5: It'll be a performance that's talked about for decades.
2: Absolutely, 100%.
5: People play video games on Twitch.
2: Exactly. Yeah. At least this had
5: it was on stage, at least.
2: If I was having a birthday party at my favorite Mexican restaurant, and I could think of anybody who I'd want to come sing,
5: you better say Vicente Fernandez.
2: Well, if he was still alive.
5: This is make-believe land.
2: This is make-believe world? Okay, Vicente Fernandez would be great. We're at a Mexican restaurant. That'd be amazing. If I'm choosing somebody who's with us right now, gosh, it's so hard, because I could say Beyonce. But then I'm leaving out Rihanna. And then I'm leaving out Taylor Swift.
5: Do you know who else
2: And
5: you
2: then I'm
5: get?
2: Leaving out SZA.
5: Do you know who you could get for free?
2: Who?
5: My mom.
2: Oh, yeah, her birthday song, Otto.
5: My mom loves to sing happy birthday.
2: I just had my birthday at a Mexican restaurant, and your mom sang, and all the mariachi people were like, what's that? ¿Qué es eso? We had a good time, but shout out to Justin Bieber for doing that. We're going to post the video so you can see it at Dana Cortez on Instagram and my story. We'll be right back. 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
1: Yeah.
0: 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Thank you, Live Nation, for the free concert tickets. 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I've loved her for a very long time. I know, my ladies, you feel the same way, and we finally get to see her in concert. Oh, my God, two great things in October, Halloween and Kehlani.
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5: What were you doing in 1999? 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Back again, right? This year. NBA Finals. Guess who it was in 99? Spurs versus the Knicks.
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5: And that's what's happening. 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
3: 1999, last time the World Cup visited the U.S. 1999, last time the San Antonio Spurs, go Spurs go, took on the Knicks for the NBA Finals. What was happening in 1999 that's very different that's happening today in 2026? There's a lot.
4: Well, we were basically I wouldn't say unplugged society, but we're not on the internet like we are today.
3: No, who remembers this sound right here? What is this?
4: There we go.
3: If you remember that sound, call me. 877-730-DCS1. And did you have that in your house? Also, you want to know how much NBA finals tickets were in 99? $45.
4: What? That is crazy. That was the most mind-blowing thing. I think the cheapest seat in New York right now is $5,000.
3: They are starting in the thousands. Regular people can't enjoy anything anymore.

0: more. That's how I feel.
1: Dang, dude.
0: In 1999, Ricky Martin had the biggest song in the country. Do you remember this one? Enough of that song. Hold on.
2: That was a huge record, though.
0: It was. Shelly, welcome to the Dana Cortez Show. Did you recognize the soundbite that we just played?
3: You've got mail.
0: Yeah!
1: Shelly! Oh, you sounded that lady.
0: She sounded just like the AOL lady. AOL dial-up. Oh, my gosh. That was the worst. People don't even understand.
3: Yes, and I still have my AOL email. I just use it on my phone.
0: Okay.
2: I have mine, too.
0: I have my Yahoo.
3: Okay.
0: We keep it old school in here.
2: I don't use mine anymore, but my Apple is hooked up to my AOL.
0: Oh, okay. Daisy, welcome to the Dana Cortez Show. Obviously, you recognize the AOL dial-up. Did you have that in your house?
4: Yes.
0: Do you remember waiting for anything to download?
4: Yes.
0: And nobody could be on the phone.
2: A picture would take 30 minutes.
0: Oh, one picture.
2: Now if I have to wait 3 seconds, I'm annoyed.
0: This is so annoying. I know.
4: Yes. My kids right now during the summer, they have to play before they use their electronics.
2: Oh, good.
4: So right now when we're in the car listening, they were like, you got mail.
0: They already know. I love them.
4: They already know that we love you guys.
0: Oh, I love you right back.
2: Hi.
0: And just know how lucky you are. You don't have to suffer through the AOL dial-up like we do.
2: Speaking of driving in 1999, remember MapQuest? You used to have to print out the directions.
4: My mom worked cleaning houses, so we had to like do this printing out before we even went out there. Oh. And I was like, oh my God, I did not get this wrong.
0: Girl, I swear to you, it was kind of the beginning of my radio career and I just moved. I have no idea how I got around the city. I remember printing stuff out and being so lost. Thank God for Google Maps now.
4: It was just like, oh my God, how do I know it's going to be 300 feet, you know? But my kids, I try to teach my kids to learn without the MapQuest. Anytime we go anywhere, they're not allowed to be on their tablets or anything. You need to be aware of your surroundings. That's exactly what I tell
0: them. We have a great mother on the phone. Can you please get her number so we can add her to the DCS VIP caller list? So something else that was really big in 1999 was Jennifer Lopez, this song right here. If you had my love and I gave you, I love this song.
2: Love J-Lo.
0: I just love this song. I ain't loved a J-Lo song since that time.
1: I mean, 99 J-Lo, that's like peak J-Lo, honestly.
0: It is. So those are the number one songs. Then number one song right now just knocked one of my favorites off, Drake. Beach me, baby. What? Call my phone and say you need me, baby. And this was before it was Drake. It was, I mean, obviously the biggest song in the country for weeks and weeks.
2: Texas.
0: You can turn it off now.
1: I mean.
0: We have no patience.
2: The DJ is screaming.
1: You know what's funny is Toy Story was on Toy Story 2 in 99. And now what makes me feel old is now Toy Story 5 is around the corner and Woody is balding.
0: I know. Woody ain't got no hair. And Taylor Swift, who I don't even know if she was born in 99.
2: In 95, yeah, she was.
0: 99.
2: I think she had to have been born.
0: Yeah, she had to have been born
2: in like 90 or 91.
0: But she was a baby, and now she's on the soundtrack.
1: Mm-hmm.
0: Literally with her life new goals. Song. I know, it really is life goals. All right, so speaking of what was happening in 1999, you're not going to believe this. A gallon of gas was $1.22.
2: Jeez.
0: Right now, the national average is $5 a gallon. And that's low in some places. Okay, where were you in 1999? Were you even born? 877-730-DCS1. Tap in or text us now. We'll be back after this. Sponsored by New Nordic.
5: Call, call.

0: time for your down in the DM.
1: Automatic, and I'm going to let you know right now that today's down in the DM is kind of crazy. We're going to talk to Valerie. She's on hold right now.
2: Ooh.
1: And she's the daughter of Misha. And you're probably wondering, why am I, you know, talking about this daughter? Why is she on the line? Valerie, who's on hold, thinks her stepdad, Paul, is cheating on her mom, Misha, that has cancer.
2: Ooh.
1: I don't think we've ever
3: this
1: done anything like
3: that.
1: This
3: guy's a real POS.
1: Oh.
2: Dude, and how do we know Paul is cheating?
1: I'm going to bring Valerie on now so she can explain what she found and what she thinks is going on. So, Valerie, are you there?
4: Yeah, I'm here.
3: Can you give us the details why you think your stepdad's cheating?
4: Okay, I don't even know where to start. He's done so much, you guys.
1: But first, start off with what you found on his phone.
4: I went through his phone, and it was, like, unbelievably disgusting. There were nudes, like, sent to him, pictures.
2: Okay.

0: When it comes to money, family, and friends, things can get toxic really, really fast. If you just turn the radio on, this down in the DM was completely different. Valerie contacted me. Valerie's mom is very sick. And I thought, well, what are we going to talk about? Well, her stepdad, Paul, she figured out that he was talking to other women. Let's play part one, Jack, and just remind the people.
1: No, these were women are real, and he is really, like, hooking up with them.
2: How do you know that for sure?
1: Well, because I read all his texts. I think he might even be paying for, like, with some of this guy doesn't even work. He's such a deadbeat. He's on disability and stays in my mom's house.
0: Oh. Can you tell the guys what some of those text messages said without getting too, you know, into it?
1: Are you talking about the text that said he was single and that my mom was actually his sick mother?
0: See?
3: Oh,
0: so he's manipulating the situation because he wants the woman to not be around much longer. That's what he's hoping for. And then he wants to take her house. So we have Brandon on hold. Brandon, welcome to the Dana Cortez Show. Thank you so much for listening and holding. What are your thoughts on our convo?
4: Oh, he's a jerk.
0: Brandon, I was disgusted. No, do not apologize. I almost said a bad word when I was talking to him, and I had to catch myself because we're on the radio because I was so angry. Well, how should she handle this, though? Because the woman is sick, and I'm afraid if she just runs off and tells her, it might cause her more anxiety.
4: She needs to get her mom go to a lawyer ASAP.
0: Okay.
2: Power of attorney is so important right now.
0: Okay.
4: Power of attorney, and dump him. That's as far as I'm going to say it without going too far.
0: Okay.
4: She needs to dump him.
0: You know, you told your story earlier. You know, anybody who just started the conversation with us, Otto's father passed away, and there was a woman that was really, I think, scamming him.
2: Well, she had scammed multiple men before.
0: Yes, and
2: before him.
0: Your brothers and you and your sister can finally made him understand that this woman, all she wanted was his money. All of a sudden, she was on the life insurance. All of a sudden, she was on his medical, like everything.
3: Damn.
0: But here's the thing that I think was most important. He believed you.
2: Yes, he did. It took a little convincing at first for us to like really sit down with him and lay it out and say, hey, this is this happened. She has a track record of doing this with men that are on their deathbed. She's literally a
0: black widow. Like a black widow. Well, yeah.
3: Man. And also, in a little bit of his defense too, like she's a professional at this. So she knows how to manipulate the men as well too.
0: And I always want to say this. Otto's mom took care of my stepfather until the day he passed.
2: No, so your father-in-law.
0: I mean, my father-in-law, rather. I'm sorry. Until the day he passed. And I just get emotional when I think about that because that's important. That's an important part of the story.
2: You have to set it up because my...
0: Well, the woman wasn't anywhere to be found.
2: No, my mom and dad divorced 5 years before my dad died. But they stayed talking. They were obviously they still had kids. And it was really, really rocky there for a while where they didn't like each other because of this woman. And then when my dad got really sick...
0: Who was there for him?
2: My mom. We asked her to go and help him. And she did,
0: and
2: a good woman.
0: Talking to your family was important. Remember our friend Sarah? Same thing happened to her. Her dad remarried, and the woman was very manipulative, and he had his own daughter, and then there was Sarah. Now, he had a lot of money. When he was on his deathbed, for 2 years, Sarah took care of him. Nobody else. His wife wasn't there. Stepdaughter wasn't there. When he passed, she found out he'd left everything to his stepdaughter.
2: Oh.
0: Who in turn kept millions of dollars. Millions. My friend Sarah said when they were all there and the will was being read, her stepsister said, oh, don't worry. I'm going to do right by you. Never heard from her again.
2: She kept all the money?
0: All the money. She kept all the money. You know what Sarah does now? Sarah works at Starbucks. Which is fine. She's like, I love my job. But the fact that her entire, all her family.
2: She couldn't sue? She couldn't do anything?
0: She did. They said, nah, your dad signed this. It's over. Yeah, we have Ramon on the line. Ramon, I'm so sorry you've had to hold so long. Welcome to the Dana Cortez Show. Money and family. Have you ever had an issue happen?
5: Well, yeah. hi, guys.
0: Hi. Good morning.
5: So my parents were married for 55 years.
0: Oh, my gosh.
5: Yeah, and then my dad passed away, and my mom my cousin sold her Facebook. The worst thing you can ever show a 70-year-old woman.
0: Yes. The scams, Ramon, the scams.
2: I've gone through a lot of that with my mom. Yeah.
5: Yes, she met this supposedly sergeant from the Air Force, whatever.
0: Oh, my gosh.
5: And this guy would text her, and she gave him the number, and he was saying that he needed some money. And my dad left my mom a lot of money, left everything

0: for her.
1: Oh my God.
0: And when money started going, my sister was like, why? Because we were watching the bank account. She's like, who are you sending $1,000 to, $2,000 to?
1: Oh, and my gosh.
0: Oh, yeah. And we finally, like, we try to confront the person. He's like, I love your mom. Like, dude, you're not even real.
1: Yeah, you're not even real. You're probably some lady living in Nigeria or something.
0: Exactly who it was, too. It was a man from Nigeria, and it wasn't a white guy.
2: A lot of those scams come from there.
1: Yeah, they come from there. Yeah, Thailand's a big one, too.
0: Oh, it was bad. And my mom would not believe us. She would not. Over $10,000 this guy got from my mom.
1: Now, does she finally realize that it was all a lie?
0: Yes, we finally had got the authorities involved and the scams and all that. And then they tracked it down and they finally convinced her that this person had been doing this to everybody. They've been trying to track this person. He's very famous on Facebook. I mean, he's good.
1: But you know what, Ramon? He preyed on her because she was lonely. She'd lost her dad after 55 years. And no matter how much her kids come visit, there's that emptiness in her heart and her soul that he was filling in a fake, horrible way, taking advantage of her vulnerability.
0: Yep. And I have to say that after 4 years of my dad being gone, she's met this guy now. He's a friend of the family, and we love him.
1: Ramon, happy ending. Thank God, because I was wondering, how's mom now? Yeah, and that's something that we've talked to your mom about.
2: That's a whole other conversation.
1: Yes.
2: I'm okay with my mom finding somebody else. She has tried to find other people.
1: No, she just started. Well, she just finally said,
2: She tried, and she got scammed, and then I was like, Mom.
1: She got scammed too, same thing.
2: Yes, similar situation. And then now I feel like she's confident enough to be on the internet and be out in real life and actually meet people that...
1: But we don't want her to meet anyone on the internet. It has to be in person. That's the only way.
2: Well, I have control of all her bank accounts now.
1: Yeah, so she can't send anybody. Okay, don't forget we have a podcast, the Dana Cortez Show podcast. Otto thinks it's important. I'm not sure why. Give us 5 stars on the podcast. Does that matter?
2: We're at 4.9. We need to go back up to 5.0.
1: It was my song, wasn't it, that like knocked us down? Come on, people. Whatever. All right, back with more of the show after this. Sponsored by T-Mobile.

0: 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Yeah. 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
2: Let's say your boyfriend decides to go out, or your husband with his boys, and he gets so drunk, he has to call you and beg you for a ride home. He doesn't know what's going on. You find another woman's name and number on his phone. What do? You install spyware to figure out what's going on. That's what you do. That's what you do. Do you pick him up? There's so many questions here.
3: How about just ask
2: him? So many questions. How do he doesn't even know. He's so inebriated.
4: If you're the modern woman, you jump to conclusions is what you do.
2: Nikki contacted me about her husband, Oscar. He got drunk. He went out with the guys. So I called pretending to be, a phone carrier representative, trying to figure out who this woman that he's talking to is. And it did not go down to the DM.
5: Do you know Dominique?
6: Yeah. What does she have to do with this?
5: Well, how often have you communicated with her? We believe she installed an app on your phone that could access your personal information. Do you know her? Is she a friend? Someone you're close to? Are you dating?
6: Oh, no. Hey, ma'am. My friend Victor gave her my information as a joke. She brought us all rounds the other night, and he thought it would be funny to play a prank on me. I only talked to her one time.
2: Okay, if you're on the phone, hold on. I'm going to get to you, but I have to play this next part because we never disclosed to Oscar what was going on.
5: Do you see any odd emails from a strange app?
6: Yes. It's called... Oh, my God, what is this?
5: Sir, don't worry. Now go to settings and select reset, then select erase all content and settings.
6: I'm afraid to do that. I don't want to delete everything. My girlfriend's really good at this kind of thing. I'm going to call her and ask her to help me.
5: Oh, you know what? That's an even better idea.
2: So the app that he's looking at, I knew about it because she installed it. Now they're going to take it off, and he doesn't know. And that's good because she knows that he's not doing anything wrong. Let's talk to Greg. Greg, welcome to the Dana Cortez Show. Good morning. And don't you think that everything's good in this relationship? Leave it as it is, and that's that.
7: Absolutely not.
2: Greg! Greg!
3: Talk to him, Greg.
2: Greg.
7: Dana, listen, I love your show. I love you all.

But Dana, I will say this, and I'm not coming for you, but you know, when the women are in the wrong, you tend to justify it. Greg. And I'm going to tell you why. I listen to your show a lot. And remember this, one guy installed some spyware on the girl's laptop. You grilled him. Granted, he was a jerk. You grilled him. But the lady in this instance, as far

0: as well. So she knows what's going on. And personally, if I'm that drunk, I would want to feel comfortable enough to call my partner.
1: Greg, at least give me the fact that, come on, she was kind enough to pick him up and he was drunk with another woman's number on his phone. You wouldn't be sus, a little bit suspect? No, come on.
0: I'm not a woman, so I cannot speak on that
1: Well,
0: part.
1: Greg.
2: Well, you're sure, all the right answers
1: you're sure
2: today.
1: Speaking a lot about everything else. All right, Robert, welcome to the Dana Cortez Show. Thank you so much for holding. Don't you think we should leave well enough alone and not disclose to Oscar that this spyware app was actually put on his phone by his girlfriend?
3: I don't know nothing about the app, but I know that communication is key. And even if it was a joke, I feel like he still should have told her and just accepted the consequences.
1: I like Robert. He should have told her. He was scared. Because he did not disclose, of course she's going to be suspect. He's out there with these guys drinking all night. Who knows what's happening? Okay, Robert, do we tell Oscar or do we leave well enough alone?
3: Nah, just leave it alone.
1: There you go. Yeah, let it go. Have you ever gotten real drunk, Robert, and just blacked out and don't know what happened?
3: I have. I'm not really a drinker, but I mean, I got drunk a couple of times. So I never blacked out, really.
1: Who saved you? Did anybody drive you or pick you up?
3: No, actually, I slept. Well, like, every time I got drunk, I always had a place to be afterwards.
2: I don't think Robert's that adventurous. And I think that's why he took your side.
4: Yeah. With all due respect, I'm getting a lot of golden retriever energy from him.
1: Exactly. Loving. Yeah. And Otto, I'll just tell you now, you're no one to talk in this instant.
2: I did say I would talk about this. So I still drink, but I don't drink as often. I'll say that.
4: Boo!
1: Anthony,
2: I was DJing at a club and my childhood friend, this guy Bobby, shows up. We grew up on the same street together. We're very, very close. I hadn't seen him in a very long time. He's there at the club and I haven't seen him and he starts buying me shots and shots and shots. And I don't remember much after that. I do remember getting to the house and Dana yelling at me, and then I remember going to the bathroom on the floor. And that was it for me after that. That was like, I was mortified. I was like, I can't believe you even act like that.
1: Thank goodness he had the sense to get a ride home. But that's what I'm saying. If I'd have found a woman's...
2: Somebody put me in a car.
1: If I would have found a woman's number on Otto's phone, I would have installed all kinds of spyware in
2: I wouldn't
1: every
2: even have known if it was on the phone that
1: night.
2: Inside
1: of the house.
4: That's also an automatic. That's your fault, automatic, for you were having a good time and then you mess it up by going home to your wife. That's on you.
1: I can't.
4: That's on you, dog.
2: If I would have stayed out late with him, it would have been a whole different story.
4: Bobby's still having a good time.
1: Okay, so I got a question for you ladies. If your husband, your boyfriend, whomever, he decides to go out late with his friends and he gets drunk and he calls you, are you getting out of your warm bed to go pick him up? 877-730-DCS1. Call us up. Let's share your story next.

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1: Okay, let's say your boyfriend or your husband is out with the guys and he gets completely hammered and he calls you in the middle of the night and he says, come pick me up, baby. Are you doing it? Earlier in the down of the DM, our girl Nikki did it for her husband, Oscar. She said, I'm on my way. And she gets there and lo and behold, on his phone is a freaking woman's number. She's like, what is going on? Okay.
2: Do you know what? You keep asking this question.
1: What?
2: Would you go pick them up? And I am positive you wouldn't pick me up.
1: I would totally pick you up. I've taken you things you've forgotten all across the city. This woman
2: Dana, you never even picked me up from the airport.
1: That's not the point. That's not the point. This woman picked him up, and she found this another lady's number on his phone. It didn't go down in the DM, okay? It didn't. The guys were playing a joke on him and did that. But there was something that she did that I thought we all needed to address.
3: Her name is Dominique. It looked like he gave her his snap that night. He was so drunk that night, like he wasn't even making any sense. And the next day, he said he couldn't remember anything that happened. Dana, he got mad at me for going through his phone.
1: See what I'm saying? He tried to turn it around on you.
3: Yes. Okay, and not only that, on top of that, she's still snapping him.
4: How do you know that?
3: Well, I put spyware on his phone the night I picked him up drunk.
1: Okay, and I understand that completely. Hi, good morning. Welcome to the Dana Cortez Show. What's your name?
5: Hi, my name is Emerald.
1: Emerald, if your man is out and about doing his thing, and he calls you in the middle of the night and you were inside your home, under the cover, snug with your sockies on, are you getting out of bed to go pick him up?
5: Absolutely.

0: Like, what?
1: Yeah, that you have to.
0: I don't even understand the question. That's my man.
1: I there love you that you said that, Emerald, because
2: you pick your man up from the airport.
1: Otto. I'm not picking you up from the airport.
0: I mean, I'm not going to lie. If I got my babies and they're, like, what I'm doing with them and it's more important than, you know, you're grown. Man. I mean, figure it out, baby.
1: We know. Yeah, exactly. It's true. I'm like, you get mad at me for not wanting to pick you up at the airport, but you tell me you're landing at a certain time, Otto, and I get there and I'm waiting 20 minutes. You're like, I forgot to tell you the flight was late. No, that's not happening.
0: Airport, try going to pick them up from work and said they're going to be off at this time, but then they get off an hour later. Now, that's the thing.
1: Emma, you're going to make me say a bad word now. See, I know exactly what you're talking about. And I have to sit in the car and scroll on Instagram because you're not there.
2: That's what you're doing anyways. That's why I say just come get me. You're sitting on the couch scrolling on the internet anyways.
0: Very true. However, when the videos start getting boring, that's when I start paying attention. Yeah. Oh, it's been about 20-30 minutes now.
1: And that same text comes in. I'm almost there. Give me a break. All right. Listen, in the end, I think she did the right thing. And I want to say that if you're out there drinking and driving, you should call an Uber. You should call a Lyft. You should call a friend, your spouse, somebody. In this day and age, nobody should be driving drunk.
2: No.
1: You can always tap in or text with your stories, 877-730-DCS1. Or maybe you need a down in the DM. Hit us up. We'll be right back. Sponsored by T-Mobile.
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0: The biggest soccer game in the world is hitting the U.S., and they're teaming up with the biggest fast food franchise in the world. 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My name is Dana Cortez.
1: DJ Automatic.
2: I go by Andrea, a.k.a. the Burnt Tortilla.
0: So, we're already planning our 250th birthday.
1: Yeah.
0: The U.S. celebration time. USA! USA! USA!
1: Too bad nobody wants to perform at it.
0: Vanilla Ice said he'd perform.
1: Yay.
0: In other news, there's a 16-day Great American State Fair and a ball drop in Times Square planned.
1: Okay.
0: I mean, America's turning 250. And let me tell you something. I am one who wants to make her better. Just like my children, I always say, it's okay. You can love something in someone. That's what you do. You try to make them better. They're not perfect. This country isn't perfect.
3: Oh,
0: but it's the best damn country in the world, and I'll stand on that all day.
3: 100%. Hating the government but loving America is the best part about being American.
0: Right? I love that.
1: Can't do that in other countries.
0: No, you cannot. Automatic, what do we have for food news?
1: The McDonald's World Cup meals are here.
0: Let's go!
1: So you can choose between the Big Mac or the Chicken McNuggets, but they're going to have collector's cups that are going to have David Beckham on them. They're going to have Grimace on them. They're going to have Christian Pulisic on them. There's going to be 23 different Squishmallow plushies that are going to come
0: with
1: this.
0: Those are hot. That's the hottest thing right now.
1: Yes.
0: I want a Grimace cup.
1: I want all the cups.
0: Oh, no, I want the Grimace cup. And
1: there's going to be 9 of them.
0: You didn't even get what I did. I said, let's go. See, you know what? It's a soccer joke anyway.
1: I don't know if that was a joke. It was just more of like a noise.
0: I'm excited about the cups. Grimace in particular. You know he's a taste bud. All right, Anthony A., what do we have for National Day?
3: All right, let's kick it off with National Moonshine Day. Have you guys ever tried any moonshine?
0: Maybe in my Grimace cup?
3: Automatic, did you enjoy your moonshine or no?
1: It was awful.
3: Oh, right? Dude.
0: If you've ever cleaned your makeup brushes with alcohol... that's what moonshine smells like.
3: Oh, where are those women? I need to find me some of them. And we have National Donut Day as well.
0: Oh my gosh, I love donuts. I remember when I was big Dana, I was 60 plus pounds heavier than I am now. I'm not exaggerating. We would sit in our meetings here at the radio station, and I would eat 6 to a dozen any given week. Didn't matter.
1: That's when I used to think, if Dana didn't eat so much, I won't finish the statement.
0: You better say it. If I didn't eat so much, what?
1: She'd be pretty hot.
0: Oh, wow.
3: I thought you were going to say, let's go.
0: Oh, my gosh.
3: We'll wrap it up on National Veggie Burger Day.
1: Nobody wants that.
0: I once ate one by accident, and we were all there speaking of radio meetings.
3: Yes.
0: We went to this big event. It was some bougie house in LA. Remember, somebody had rented a mansion or something, and there was In-N-Out. And I thought, oh, that's great. And I picked it up and took a bite. It was a veggie burger. I didn't even know they sold veggie burgers at In-N-Out.
1: Carcinogens.
0: It was disgusting. It tasted like, well, it didn't taste like a
1: it
0: donut.
1: It tasted like a veggie burger is what it tasted like.
0: It's just disgusting. I don't know how else to describe it.
3: Do you know the meat that they use in veggie burgers? You know what it's called?
0: What is it?
3: It's a mistake. That made me laugh. I don't care about you guys.
0: We have a podcast, if you dare. 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
2: Angela Johnson had one of the best skits of all time in comedy. She did the nail salon skit years ago. And by accident, she became one of the most famous comedians in the country. She's going to talk to us right now. She's on her 7th stand-up special. So before we speak with Angela Johnson, Anthony A., what do we have for celebrity birthdays?
3: We have Mark Wahlberg celebrating his birthday. From Fall Out Boy, Pete Wentz also celebrating his birthday. DJ Mustard celebrating a birthday. And we'll wrap it up right there.
2: Angela Johnson, years ago, I'm talking more than a decade, did a skit called The Nail Salon. And it went viral before people knew what viral meant.
4: You like long or short nail? Short nails, please, thanks. Oh, honey, that's why you don't have a boyfriend.
2: And it catapulted her into superstardom. She is on her 7th stand-up special. It's called Ugly Baby. She just had a baby herself. We had her inside the studio, and I had to ask her about life now, traveling on the road.

0: Because she's got to bring her whole familia with her.
1: Oh, yeah. We did a tour bus. I had my daughter, my husband. We had a nanny. The whole team, everybody's on the bus. And my daughter, she's such a trooper, you know? Like, wherever we are, she's as long as we're there, she don't care. We're in a different city all the time. She has no clue. We went to, like, every children's museum across the country. It was so
0: fun. That is amazing, though. What a blessing to be able to travel with your family. It's like Selena's bus, but with way more money.
1: Exactly. It really is.
0: Girl, you on next level. You're not going to let that and our nanny slip by and me not address that. Uh-huh. Let's talk about the nanny. How did you hire a nanny? What were the qualifications you were looking for?
1: So my nanny, she only speaks in Spanish to my daughter.
0: Okay.
1: So my daughter is learning Spanish, which means I also have to learn Spanish. Okay. I've been saying for a long time that I'm going to learn Spanish. I never do anything about it, but now I for sure have to because I got to make sure they're not talking about behind my back.
0: They already are, girl. They already are. And by the way, you need to be able to communicate with your child. So how is that?
1: I know. Exactly. So I'm not for sure. I'm learning Spanish now. There's times I forget that I don't speak Spanish because I think Spanish thoughts. They come out English, and I can't help it.
2: I swear to God, I know exactly what you're talking about because that happens to me almost on the daily. Where
0: really?
2: My wife speaks Spanish, and everybody in our family speaks Spanish, but I don't speak Spanish.
0: Yeah, because I'll start going off on auto. Obviously, we're married, and I'll start saying something in Spanish, and he understands everything, and he answers in English. But yeah, I get it. Now, what about the nanny? Does she cook for you?
1: Yeah, she does, but I actually enjoy cooking. Like, I love it. There's times where I'll be defrosting some meat because, you know, we got to get that taco meat put in the freezer. Like, okay, I'm going to make this, and this, and then I get back, and then she already made it. And be like, oh, that's not what I was going to do, but thank you so much.
0: Angela Johnson, Ugly Baby. It's free on YouTube. Be sure and watch the whole thing, and let's help her pay for that nanny, okay? Also, the entire conversation is wonderful. You can find it on the Dana Cortez Show podcast for free on all platforms. We'll be back with more right here coming up. 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

0: What's up, guys? This is Post Malone.
1: Hi. What's up? It's SZA.
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0: 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Turn up. 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

0: 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I'm Sam Tidrick with traffic.
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0: both so much for listening and waking up with us. 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Thank you.
1: I love you guys. I watch you all the time.
0: Oh, thank you. Have a beautiful day at school, okay? Don't scare anyone. Bye.

0: Crush Friday for the kids. 877-730-DCS1. Auto, do you remember a couple of weeks ago we had Jennifer and AJ on and they were going on a trip to Mexico?
1: They were leaving later that day. Yeah,
0: they're back. Okay. Jennifer, AJ, welcome to Fresh Friday for the kids. How was the trip to Mexico?
2: Awesome.
1: Oh, my God. So much fun.
0: Oh, my gosh. Did you have the best time ever?
2: Absolutely.
3: And tell me what the best part was.
0: What was the best part?
2: The whale watching.
0: Ooh. You went whale watching.
1: We did that one time in Mexico, too. So much fun.
2: We saw so many humpback whales.
0: Oh, were you on a boat or were you on the beach?
2: On a boat.
0: Okay. Were you a little bit scared when you got close to them because they're so big?
2: No.
0: No, he said no.
3: No. He's obsessed with whales.
0: Oh, that's amazing. That's amazing. So Otto and I once went to Mexico and we went whale watching and he freaked out because this big humpback got next to his gray and it was the size of a bus and he was like, oh my gosh. Well,
1: it also splashed right next to our boat. That was a little scary. Oh.
0: That was a little scary, yeah. So AJ, I don't even know if I need to ask you this question, but if you could be any animal for one day, what would it be?
2: Definitely a whale.
1: There you go.
0: How did that?
1: Such a cool animal to be, too.
0: What would you do for your day?
2: I would jump around.
0: Oh, explore the ocean. Imagine being able to go
1: checking in on my dolphin homies.
0: Yeah. Hang out with the dolphins. That'd be so fun. Jennifer, if you could be an animal for a day, what would you be?
3: Oh, I'm right there with him.
0: Oh.
3: So we are both obsessed with marine life.
0: Well, it's just so beautiful. And to be able to witness it like that, instead of in a cage or in a zoo of some sort, you know.
1: Or even on TV or your computer.
0: To be able to go and see
3: it. Totally different. We went whale watching in Washington and saw orcas in real life. In the wild. Amazing.
0: It's so different the way they behave outside of captivity in their natural habitat.
1: On your guys' next vacation, feel free to invite me. I'll go hang out with AJ so we can go whale watching in Washington or Mexico or wherever we go next.
4: Grew up on the water.
0: Jennifer and AJ, thank you for the recap. We really wondered how your trip to Mexico went. AJ, have a good day at school, mijo. We love you. Bye.
1: Bye, guys.
2: Bye.

0: We have Mom Celine and her son Edgar on the phone. It is Fresh Friday for the kids. All right, Celine and Edgar, welcome. Hi, Edgar, are you there, mijo?
1: Yes, ma'am.
0: Hi, how old are you?
1: 11.
0: I love that you said yes, ma'am. You knew you better say ma'am with your mother in the car. Okay, Edgar, your question, he said always, yes. Always. Okay, Edgar, if you could be any animal for one day, what would you be?
1: A husky mixed with a German shepherd.
2: Oh, is that the kind of dog you have?
0: Whoa.
1: No, but I want one.
2: Oh,
0: I want one, yeah. So the husky shepherd mix, they're strong, they're fast, and they're also extremely loyal.
2: And can be ferocious if they need to be.
3: I just love a husky named Edgar. That would be beautiful. I like that. I like this.
0: Come here, Edgar. Come on, boy. Yeah, that would be good. What do you think you'd do for the day as a husky German shepherd mix, mijo?
1: Probably be loyal to my owner and sleep a lot.
3: I like it. I see your agenda here, Edgar. I like it, brother. Yeah. I like it. I hope you get this dog.
0: Celine, hopefully you're going to get this dog, obviously. Everybody's rooting for it, girl. If we don't call back next week with a puppy and Edgar's, I don't know what to say. Celine, if you could be an animal for a day, what would you choose to be?
1: Eagle.
0: Oh!
2: That's a cool animal.
0: Yeah, Edgar, don't be around the eagle, especially if you're a puppy, okay? Eagles get hungry. Eagles get hungry. Celine, Edgar, thank you both for listening to us. It means the world to me. I'm so grateful. I really appreciate it.
1: My kids love to listen to you.
0: Oh, Celine. Oh,
3: appreciate that.
0: What are all the kids' names?
1: Carlos, Alex is a girl, and Edgar.
2: Oh.
1: They're late. They were like, oh, we're late for down on the DM. Like, oh, my God.
0: Well, you have smart children, Celine. They're brilliant. And I want to thank you, too, Mama, for listening. And Edgar, have a good day at school.
1: Thank you.

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0: I think he might even be paying for, like, with some of them, you guys.
1: And so this dude is doing this all while your mom is suffering from cancer.
2: Gosh.
0: Yes, this guy doesn't even work. He's such a deadbeat. He's on disability and stays in my mom's house.
1: Oh. What is he on disability for?
0: His back or some crap. I don't know. He says he can't work, but he's, you know, sure finds time to.
2: I don't want you to get into too much detail, but can you tell the guys what some of those text messages said without getting too, you know, into it?
0: Are you talking about the text that said he was single? And that my mom was actually his sick mother that he was taking care of?
2: Yep, that's what I meant.
1: Oh, so this dude is literally just using your mom for a place to live while he's out there messing around. That's.
3: Have you told your mom about any of this? Or like, what's
2: Why going- don't you tell her?
0: I can't, you guys. Like, she can't handle it emotionally. She's already so down. Like, I can't put this on her, too. You know?
2: I told you guys that this one was a lot in the beginning.
1: I mean, I understand that, though.
0: But it gets better, you guys, because the whole reason, right, he's sticking around is because he's trying to get my mom's house and money once she dies. Mm.
1: Does he know that you know all of this?
0: Not yet, but he's going to find out.
1: So you haven't said anything to this guy at all?
0: No, because you guys, I'm so scared. Like, if he would do this, like, what else is this dude capable of?
3: Yeah,
0: right?
3: That's a good point.
2: At least we'll have a record with this. So, Val, you know, we talked about how she wants to do this, and she wants me to call her stepdad and act like Chanel from...
1: What's the backstory on Chanel?
0: She's like this girl that he's been talking to on but they haven't actually met up. He said he wants to take her, like, to his favorite hotel.
2: Oh, my God.
0: Stuff like that.
1: This dude is something else.
0: Yeah, no, he's a real classy guy my mom picked up, right, guys?
2: Let me go ahead and call him. Well, you know, your mom doesn't know what's going on, though. Let's not blame her. Let's call him. What is Paul's number?
0: No, yeah, hold on. Let me look. Hang on. Okay, it's...
2: Otto, go ahead and dial it.
1: Here we go.
4: This is Paul.
2: Hey, Paul. What's up, man?
4: My ass is speaking.
2: You don't recognize my voice? Come on, baby. It's Chanel.
5: Is it going down in the DM? Find out next.

0: about to find out.
1: This is a way different down in the DM. Hey, this is the second part. The woman who called me, she's not even a woman. She's a young girl, but older girl, almost woman. Her name is Valerie. And her mom, Misha, is sick. And Valerie suspects that her stepdad, his name is Paul, is messing around on her terminally ill mother.
2: I went through his phone and it was like unbelievably disgusting. There were nudes and I think he might even be paying for with some of you guys.
1: You know, Valerie is going through a lot of stress. So let's just hope that she's just being paranoid, but it could be going down in the DM. And that's what we're all about to find out.
3: This is Paul.
1: Hey, Paul. What's up, man?
3: May I ask you speaking?
1: You don't recognize my voice? Come on, baby. It's Chanel.
3: Oh, for 10.
1: Are you talking to any other Chanels? Do I need to be worried?
3: No, nothing like that. No, I just didn't think you would call.
1: Oh.
3: What are you up to today?
1: You know, just sitting here thinking about you, of course, like I always do.
3: Yeah, that's weird because I was just looking at those pics you posted. Yeah, you look amazing.
1: Oh, my gosh. Thank you so much. You know, I've been hitting the gym nonstop. Got to keep everything right, you know.
3: Hey, it's working. It's working for you.
1: It sounds like you like what you see. Like those photos I'm sending you and stuff?
3: Yeah, I do. Hey, you want to meet up or something?
1: What? Why else would I be calling you? Come on.
3: Yeah, hey, I know a place I can get a room.
1: Okay, well, that sounds like
2: you
1: a good
2: get
1: idea.
2: A room, Paul? Aren't you married?
3: Who is on the other line?
2: I can't wait to show this to everyone.
3: No, I don't know what you think is going on here, but you're not thinking correctly.
2: No, we all heard it, okay? I went through your phone. I found everything. I know what you're doing.
1: This is Dana Cortez. This is a down of the DM. You are a real piece of work, sir, cheating on a sick woman. Well, and I'm going to give a copy of this to Valerie.
3: I don't know who you are, but this is stupid as shit.
2: You don't love her. You just want to use her for a place to live.
3: You know what you're talking about, Valerie. I love your mother, and you need to mind your own business.
1: We all heard you.
4: No, we heard that. No, we
1: heard
4: that.
1: You.
2: Yeah.
3: Call you.
4: Oh, he hung up. He's done.
1: What the hell?
2: I can't believe he was trying to deny it. He was trying to deny it. We all heard him.
1: We heard him. He's a jerk.
2: I know.
1: What are you going to do with this?
2: I'm going to show my mom this, right? Like the video of his phone to tell her he's using her. She needs to know. And I hope she kicks him out.
1: Let us know how it goes, okay? I know you said your mom is in a bad way, but she needs to know.
2: Yeah.
4: And be careful of that guy.
2: Right. I know. I will. Thank you, guys.
1: It went down in the DM. And I'm going to have to call her back. I'm going to have to call Valerie back because I'm having second thoughts. I do want her mother to get away from this man. But let's be real. She's sick. And how do you tell a sick woman that this is happening? So I just thought about this. My mother.
4: You have to.
1: She's back at the hospital. She's back at MD Anderson. Something bad happened yesterday in our family. I'm not going to disclose what. But I didn't even tell her. And all she's undergoing is a procedure. She's cancer-free because I didn't want to worry her. This woman is really ill right now. Do you tell her or here's something else? Here's another thought I had. Maybe our girl, Valerie, can convince her mother, hey, mom, let me take care of your trust as your daughter. Sign this paperwork because I can make sure that if something happens to Paul, I take care of everything. That way, legally, he gets nothing because we've got to help her.
4: I literally lived this. I mean, think about it. With my dad, when my mom and dad got divorced like 5 years before he died, he started dating this other woman who had married four widows before and who had like a little...
1: Widowers.
4: Yeah, she had a little game she would run and she would wait till the guy dies and then she would inherit the money. And I gave my dad a heads up on it and he finally saw the light, I would say, I don't know, probably a few months before he passed.
1: I don't think it was even that long, but when you and your brothers, and I remember...

0: remember this because I was so angry. You went through all of his finances and he had signed everything to her. Or did she finagle him into doing it, you know?
1: I don't know to this day, but her son ended up with a very expensive piece of land.
0: But guess what? Anthony, Otto, and his brothers and his sister, they took everything out of her name. And my father-in-law,
1: he did, but they did it.
0: And then he signed. He was fully aware of it, 100%. He realized, oh my gosh, this woman is nowhere to be found now that I'm sick, but she's on all the paperwork? Come on.
2: That's crazy. Isn't it wild how it always takes somebody a little bit of convincing when you're on the outside looking in, trying to tell them like, hey guys, this is going on.
0: So that's what I want to do with this. I think that we can convince her. Maybe there's an attorney listening who can guide us on this. Also, how do you get him out of the house? There's so much here. I have so many
1: thoughts. I'll tell you how to
0: thoughts.
1: Do it. Otto.
0: Legally. We're asking for an attorney's advice. 877-730-DCS1. 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Call us. 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
2: Justin Bieber was having dinner at a Mexican restaurant with his wife, Hailey Bieber, and their baby, Jack Blues. And he noticed the table next to them, they were having a

0: big old birthday party, so he decided to join in and sing happy birthday.
1: Happy birthday, dear Amanda.
0: Wow.
1: Happy birthday to you.
0: Happy birthday, Amanda. Happy birthday, Amanda. Imagine throwing up that photo right there.
2: Oh, my God. So, wait, they're at a Mexican restaurant?
0: Yeah.
2: Right?
0: Justin Bieber is in his 100% healing phase. It all started after he had that altercation with Diddy at Usher, or no, with Usher, rather. Oh, my God, I can't believe I said that. Freudian slip. With Usher at Beyonce's Oscar party.
3: Yep.
0: And I think it's because Usher had Justin Bieber out there at these Diddy parties, and shouldn't he was part of Justin Bieber's trauma. I really believe that. He was a child superstar.
4: We don't know that. You're assuming.
0: I don't care. I'm not assuming. I've seen pictures and videos. He should not have been at those parties at the age he was.
4: But he's definitely in his healing phase.
0: Oh, he's so nice. I love that he and Haley look so happy. There was a moment where you could see videos and photos of them not getting along.
4: Well, they had a brand new baby.
0: It didn't matter. Otto, it didn't matter. He's not tired. Don't say that. But now they're loving all over each other. He's posting pictures in the garden with his baby. He's singing happy birthday at strangers' tables. Like, he's in his I'm good with life phase.
2: His Coachella performance was also a big moment for him and rekindling with his fan base who love him for the music he had put out the previous two decades.
0: It, to me, was an artistic moment, because some people are like, that's so lazy. No, he's showing you literally where he started from, how it all came together. On stage, watch me grow up with you. He sang to himself as a child.
4: It'll be a performance that's talked about for decades.
0: Absolutely, 100%.
4: People play video games on Twitch.
0: Exactly. At least this had
4: he was on stage at least.
0: If I was having a birthday party at my favorite Mexican restaurant and I could think of anybody who I'd want to come sing.
4: You better say Vicente Fernandez.
0: Well, if he was still alive.
4: This is make-believe land.
0: This is make-believe world? Okay, Vicente Fernandez would be great. We're at a Mexican restaurant. That'd be amazing. If I'm choosing somebody who's with us right now, gosh, it's so hard, because I could say Beyonce. But then I'm leaving out Rihanna. And then I'm leaving out Taylor Swift.
4: Do you know who else
0: And
4: you
0: then I'm
4: get?
0: Leaving out SZA.
4: Do you know who you get for free?
0: Who?
4: My mom.
0: Oh, yeah, her birthday song, Otto.
4: My mom loves to sing happy birthday.
0: I just had my birthday at a Mexican restaurant, and your mom sang, and all the mariachi people were like, what's that? ¿Qué es eso? We had a good time, but shout out to Justin Bieber for doing that. We're going to post the video so you can see it at Dana Cortez on Instagram and my story. We'll be right back. 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

Yeah, well, I mentioned earlier, we've got concerts in the park tonight, Shoals of Mischief, downtown Sacramento. Mark your calendars, though. Juneteenth. 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Remember, concerts in the park is free. 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

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You know that you make your own mind up. You know what it was when you signed up. Now you gotta run it up. I be out of words trying to sum it up.

we head into this weekend here. Skilo hanging out with you on 102.5 KSFM, number one for hip-hop and R&B. By the way, we've got your chance to see Kehlani. She's going to be at the Shoreline Amphitheater coming up on October 3rd. Your next opportunity to win is coming up with my girl Tasha Makia in the 3 o'clock hour.

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D-Lo hanging out with you here on this Friday, trying to get your weekend started right. 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

We're going to hit 96 hot degrees Sacramento, 102.5 KSFM. Yes, I got Kehlani tickets. You know it, damn it. Celebrate the greatness that it's Friday. We made it. Friday's here, and Celebrity Spills Messy.

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Nova. Looks like your girl Megan Thee Stallion is going to have all of us watching Baywatch all over again. That's right. Let's get into this celebrity spill on this beautiful Friday, because Megan Thee Stallion, yo, she was just spotted filming a scene for the upcoming Baywatch reboot. And your girl looked good. All capital letters good. Like, Megan hit the sand in Long Beach.

rocking this bomb ass orange and white, you know, bikini, showing off them abs, honey. Hard rock looking abs. I need to stop eating and just go to the gym at this point. I'm joking, of course. But she was looking like she was walking straight out of a whole Baywatch poster. And from what we're hearing, she's not just going to be making a quick appearance. Megan is set to play herself in a 12-episode reboot that's going to be coming to Fox this coming January. So if you haven't seen the pictures yet, check out our website, because Megan Thee Stallion definitely understood the assignment, and that girl is looking good even after a full breakup. I know that man is somewhere like, damn, damn, damn. In other news, after everyone started dissecting Latto's record called Gimme That, you know, supposedly a diss record to Cardi B, and wondering if she was truly taking hits at Cardi B, well, Latto said, let me clear the air real quick, because the song is about Cardi B, but it's not a diss record, okay? In fact, the way that Latto's talking now, it sounds more like somebody, you know, pretty much getting their feelings out instead of trying to start a war with somebody else. And I love this, because, you know, not for nothing, when it comes to the rap girls, most times they're pulling hair and going at each other on social media. But I hope these two do figure it out, because listen, they don't have to be best friends, but because we've seen enough women in hip-hop beefing for, you know, everybody's entertainment, seeing two women own their parts and have a conversation and move forward, that's a different kind of power I feel like many people, not just the rap girls, but everybody that likes them should see. And last but not least, listen, apparently your girl Doja Cat is not a fan of Elon Musk, okay? And she jumped on his platform talking smack about him. So she's pretty much demanding that Elon Musk bring back a feature that she liked. And let's say she didn't exactly send customer service feedback. So Doja Cat wound up calling Elon Musk everything except his government name, comparing him to a frog, saying that he looks like an Ewok, and that he looks like he eats sand. And a few other things I just can't say on the radio, but did Elon Musk respond? No. But social media definitely did, because the screenshots started flying everywhere and people were just cracking up. Listen, only Doja Cat can turn a tech support request into a whole roast session. And not for nothing, that's why we love her. But that is your Celebrity Spill.

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Mad Men for a second. I'm talking about the ones that carry the weight of the family. You know, all the responsibilities, all the expectation, and all the pressure while still pretending like everything is fine. June is Men's Mental Health Awareness Month. And this Daily Dose that's coming up next is specifically for our

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2: You could bet that, never gotta sweat that.

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Respect you like a lover. Gotta smoke that. Some of the strongest men that you'll ever meet

are suffering in silence because somewhere along the way, men were taught that it's okay to hold on to things and not share, to not show emotion, but they're suffering. Let's get into your Daily Dose right now with your girl, Tasha McKeon, because June is Men's Mental Health Awareness Month. And this is not just for June. This is every day of your life. So if you got a man in your life you claim you love, you need to listen up, because that man shows up for work on a daily. He's showing up for his family. He's paying the bills. He's helping everybody else out, making sure that everybody around him is okay. And somehow, some way, for some reason, nobody really stops and asks him if he's okay. Listen, strength isn't pretending that nothing hurts. And strength isn't carrying everything until you break. Real strength is being honest enough to say that I'm struggling. And for some reason, the man in your life isn't able to say that to you. He got to get up every day and push forward without allowing you to know that he's battling something. And that's a question, ladies, you need to ask yourself. Why does your man feel like he cannot allow you to know he's hurting? Can he trust you? So today, what I want you to do is check on that strong friend. Check on your dad. Check on your brothers. Check on your husband. Check on your sons. Check on your family members, because sometimes the people who are holding everybody together are the ones who are quietly falling apart. And listen, every man out here listening right now deserves a safe place to put that weight down. And if you love that man in your life, you'll allow him to do that.

I'm a blocker. It's XL's number one for hip-hop and R&B. Kehlani's coming to the city. Don't you want to be there? 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

0: Nowadays, everybody wanna talk like they got something to say, but nothing comes out when they move their lips. Just a bunch of gibberish. But I'm back like they forgot about Dre.
1: 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She's classy. That's my girl.
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together look cute, and I know you do too. Listen, my friends be complaining like, oh, Tosh, you always want to go where it's crowded. Damn right. Kehlani, Shoreline Amphitheater, gonna be such a vibe Saturday, October 3rd. One time for our friends at Live Nation. And you know what? My friends want to go too, especially when it comes to Kehlani. So grab the keyword crowd and text it in right now to 916-909-1025. 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Good.

0: 102.5. KSFM, Tasha Makia, hold you down. And you know, every single Wednesday, right? I know it's Friday, but every single Wednesday we do a segment called Dear Tasha Makia. 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And it's all over my social media at Tasha Makia. But every Wednesday we do this. And if you have a situation, you can be anonymous. 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
1: Let's get the party started. See you at the bar, you was hardly talking. That's when I knew that your heart was scarring. Friends to lovers need a part to star in. Like, wait, babe, let me

Chris Brown and Usher are kicking off their R&B tour this month. I'm excited. Out there in Colorado, the vibe is going to be incredible. And if you ain't got your tickets, you better get them at KSFM.com, man. Tasha McKee, hold you down. Listen, we are rocking out. Got a lot going on. And, of course, Celebrity Spill Time is coming up. Doja Cat is coming at your boy Elon Musk, but asking him for a favor at the same time. Oh, my gosh. Only Doja Cat can do it. What happened? Celebrity Spill.

beautiful Friday because Megan Thee Stallion, yo, she was just spotted filming a scene for the upcoming Baywatch reboot, and your girl look good. All capital letters, good. Like, Megan hit the sand in Long Beach rocking this bomb-ass orange and white, you know, bikini, showing off them abs, honey. Hard rock-looking abs. I need to stop eating and just go to the gym at this point. I'm joking, of course. But she was looking like she was walking straight out of a whole Baywatch poster. And from what we're hearing, she's not just going to be making

in a quick appearance. Megan is set to play herself in a 12-episode reboot that's going to be coming to Fox this coming January. So if you haven't seen the pictures yet, check out our website, because Megan Thee Stallion definitely understood the assignment, and that girl is looking good even after a full breakup. I know that man is somewhere like, damn. In other news, after everyone started dissecting Latto's record called Gimme That, you know, supposedly a diss record to Cardi B, and wondering if she was truly taking hits at Cardi B, well, Latto said, let me clear the air real quick, because the song is about Cardi B, but it's not a diss record, okay? In fact, the way that Latto's talking now, it sounds more like somebody, you know, pretty much getting their feelings out instead of trying to start a war with somebody else. And I love this because, you know, not for nothing, when it comes to the rap girls, most times they're pulling hair and going at each other on social media. But I hope these two do figure it out, because listen, they don't have to be best friends, but because we've seen enough women in hip-hop beefing for, you know, everybody's entertainment, seeing two women own their parts and have a conversation and move forward, that's a different kind of power I feel like many people, not just the rap girls, but everybody that likes them should see. And last but not least, listen, apparently your girl Doja Cat is not a fan of Elon Musk, okay? And she jumped on his platform talking smack about him. So she's pretty much demanding that Elon Musk bring back a feature that she liked. And let's say she didn't exactly send customer service feedback. So Doja Cat wound up calling Elon Musk everything except his government name, comparing him to a frog, saying that he looks like an Ewok, and that he looks like he eats sand. And a few other things I just can't say on the radio, but did Elon Musk respond? No. But social media definitely did, because the screenshots started flying everywhere and people were just cracking up. Listen, only Doja Cat can turn a tech support request into a whole roast session, and not for

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3: Traffic on the Cap City Freeway in the eastbound direction. You're going to have slowdowns from Highway 50 to After the River, with another slowdown from Fulton to Auburn Boulevard. Westbound direction, you're going to be a bit slow from El Camino Avenue to the river. Past that's looking pretty good getting to Highway 50. I'm Abby Curlett with traffic.
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2: A lot of brake lights leaving Davis 80 eastbound, starting from 113 to after Childs Road. Once you're past that, getting onto Highway 50 and into West Sacramento is a breeze. Opposite direction, westbound, that's going to be a busy ride from 80 to before Childs Road. I'm Abby Curlett with traffic.
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